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This program is called A Century of Slang, and I'll be playing a musical selection of the weird, the interesting, the psychedelic, and the sublime. I'm your host, Brandon, and thanks for tuning in this week. I've got a great show planned. I have a whole lot of new release stuff this time around, but plenty of great tracks from Jamal Rock, The Homosexuals, Lottie Siffre, and lots of others. We start today's program with the short-lived UK prog rock band Offspring, no related to the American Offspring, but their track Windfall came off of that one and only 7-inch that came out in 1972. Coming up now, I'm going to kick off this little set with a bizarre little private press oddity from Jean-Michel Roche out of LA via Cuba and Spain. This one is titled Dreams. It's off of the 1976 album With You in My Arms. 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

This program is called A Century of Slang. Now that song you just heard was by Felt. This song called Spanish House, coming off their amazing 1984 release, The Strange Idols, Pattern, and Other Short Stories. Before that, we heard The Homosexuals with their song Divorce Proceeding from Reality. I found that one off of the Astral Glamour anthology that came out in 2004. A lot of great stuff from the many different band titles that The Homosexuals inhabited over the years. Before that, we heard Jim O'Rourke and his song Therefore I Am off of the great 2001 release Insignificance. Before that, we heard Ship Ahoy by DQE and Jad Fair. Jad Fair, the frontman of Hot Japanese, and DQE from the Mirror's Dairy Queen Empire out of Atlanta, up and coming off of a 1996 release called DQE and Jad Fair. We started off the set with John Michael Roche and his song Dreams.

You're listening to XYFM. That last song that you just heard was Sakachi and by Kazuhiko Kato off of his 1971 release called Super Gas. And before that, we heard the great Jorge Ben with his song Evo Torcer, putting that Portuguese wrong, and off of his 1974 release at Tabula de Esmeralda. And before that, we heard M and their song Keep It to Yourself off of the official Secrets Act

program is called A Century of Song. And that last song that we just heard was by the artist Marching Church. And that was the track King of Song off the 2015 album The World Is Not Enough. Before that, we heard Lobby Sifri and his song Crying, Laughing, Loving, Lying. That's the title track off of that 1972 release. And before that, we heard Kevin Ayers and The Whole World with his song The Oyster and the Flying Fish off of his 1970 release Shooting at the Moon. Before that, we heard the great Mayo Thompson of Red Crayola. This was off of his solo release, Porky's Debt to His Father, originally came out in 1970, but re-released in 1994 on the Giant City label. We heard a song called Fortune. And we started that set with Mary Acker and her song Through the Light, off of her 2017 release, The West Against the People. And that pretty much brings me to the end of my show for this week. Thanks for tuning in. I really do appreciate it. We're going to close it out tonight with The Frogs, and a song off of their self-titled, one of their first releases, maybe not the first, but it was right up there. Yeah, the self-titled release from 1988. This is a song called I Can't Remember. I'll see you next time.

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2: 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How's it going? I am DJ Palmdot, and you're now in the realm of intuitive navigation here on X-Ray. We're here every Saturday, 6 to 7 p.m., and we're focused on new releases, very new releases in the last, typically in the last week or two of when we air. We focus on R&B, pop, a little hip-hop. Hope you all are doing well. I'm riding solo this week. My co-host should be back next week. We're going to kick things off. This is like a new discovery for me. Obviously, Drake like dominated the entire like release schedule this week, and I was like searching for songs, and it was just like the entire Apple Music feed was like six Drake albums. But this one kind of went under the radar, and I actually quite like it. It's kind of a nice throwback to like kind of 2000s R&B for a few of the tracks. We're gonna play Tone Stith, his debut, and it's called The Edge. We're gonna play a few tracks from it, starting with this one called Can You Feel It Too.
3: It's funny how it happens. Every time that we're alone,

You just heard Little Sims with the track Open Arms. She just released a new EP called Sugar Girl. That track featured some vocals from Dila. Always love to hear from Little Sims. Didn't hear a lot of fanfare for that, so it was a nice pleasant surprise. And then also in that set, we played a trio of songs from R&B newcomer Tone Stith with the album The Edge. And yeah, you're tuned into Intuitive Navigation here on X-Ray, where radio is yours. I'm DJ Palmdot. We're going to keep it moving. I'm writing solo today, but my co-host, DJ Sirius Moonlight, submitted some tracks while absent. She submitted Smurz, which actually this was, didn't realize this was out. Smurz just released a couple, or released an EP called Easy. And we're going to play a couple tracks from it. It's quite good. Yeah, I think we've played a bunch of Smurz. I got a chance to see them last year, and it was a really, really fun show. So we're going to play, starting with this track. It's called It's Here.

You just heard a few tracks from Earth Eater, who just released their new record called Heavenly Body. We just played Nova, and then prior to that, we played Paradise Reigns. And then we started that set off with a couple tracks from Smurz's new EP called Easy. The phrase Smurzes is really funny to me. We play the track The Room You Described, and we started off with It's Here. You're tuned into Intuitive Navigation here on X-Ray. I'm DJ Palmdat. We're here every Saturday, 6 to 7 p.m., playing you new releases. Up next is kind of a fun one. We've, if you're not familiar, Pigeons and Planes is like a fairly popular blog/website highlighting typically like new artists or up and coming artists. They're kind of in the umbrella of like Complex. For the past few years now, this is the third edition of it, they do a compilation where they kind of group up and coming artists together, and they just kind of spend the week making songs, and it's like a fun little compilation, and it's typically people you may be familiar with and also some people you're not. This is the third edition of it. We're going to play a few tracks from it, starting with this one. We're actually basically going to play the last three tracks from the album, starting with this one. It's called HMD.

You just heard Nick Hakim with the track Water. He just released a couple singles this past week, Water and Real Here Now. I'm always happy to hear from Nick Hakim. I haven't seen a single from him or an album from him in a minute. I think it's been a few years, so it was great to see that pop up. What else did we do in that set? Yeah, also in that set, we had a few tracks from the Pigeons and Planes compilation called See You Next Year 3. And yeah, we've got one more set here before we pass it off to Kevin Berry's Old School Reminisce Show. This is sort of a deluxe edition of Giveon's album. It's called Beloved Act 2. And this song features Kalani, and it's called Save Some For Me.

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1: Ooh. Check.

0: Yes, indeed. Don't want to lose your love. Music of the emotions.
1: Emotions.
0: Yes. 13 minutes past the 7 o'clock hour. We are here with you three the hard way in the house. Welcoming Waganda. Hey. Hello, Waganda. Waganda forever.
2: Forever.
0: I ain't seen it yet.
3: I haven't either, man.
0: Shame on y'all.
1: I'm waiting for the crowds to die down a little bit so I can go in and enjoy it. I don't hear so good these days, Kev, so I gotta wait for a little bit.
0: It'll be loud enough for you.
1: Okay.
0: excuse me. Uh-huh. Yeah, we started out there. We started out with some Brick House Commodores, and we came in with some, who do we have after that?
1: Emotions. I know we had
0: we just had the emotions, but
1: Michael Jackson,
0: working day and night. I'm giving y'all a test right now to see if y'all.
1: I said Michael Jackson.
0: okay.
3: Don't point at me like I don't know what's happening.
0: Anyway, we're feeling good on this Saturday night. Started out with some technical difficulties where our sound was being delayed and echoing.
1: It's always fun when
0: we
1: just get
0: here. When we first get here, there's always a challenge, most of the time, anyway. But anyway, you're right here in tune to X-Ray Radio, KXRY Portland, and also KQACHD3 in Portland, and 91.1 FM, and streaming everywhere, even in Waganda. 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
1: For sure.
0: So we kicking it. Hope you're feeling good on this Saturday night.
1: Yes, sir.
0: Ready to feel some of this good old school.
3: Yeah.
1: Come on,
0: say
1: with
0: what?
1: It. Come on, with
0: say
1: it.
0: What?
1: Come on with it.
0: Let's do this, okay?
3: Uh-oh.
1: I'm going to
0: give you some of this Brothers Johnson.
3: Wind it up,
1: come
3: baby.
1: Come on.
0: Mm-hmm.
3: Wind
0: yeah.
3: it up.
1: I'm tiptoeing in there. Hold on.
3: Uh-huh.
1: Here we
3: come
1: go.
3: Come on in. Everybody.
0: Strawberry Letter 23. You are most definitely in the place to be. Kevin Berry's Old School Reminisce Show on X-Ray.

0: I may not be able to spread it all over the world, but I try and spread love as many places as I possibly can in the world. You know what I'm saying? Because that's what it's about. Frankie Beverly and Maze. What's it called?
1: Happy feeling. Spread those happy feelings.
0: They've been doing it for a long, long time. Well, Frankie Beverly and Maze.
2: That's what I enjoy right there.
0: Discovered by Marvin Gaye.
2: Uh-huh.
0: Their very first album came out in 1977.
2: That was a good year.
0: Oh, man. Kurt.
1: Man.
0: I used to roll in the Bonneville.
2: Hello,
1: was it lime green?
0: No, that was the Caprice.
1: Oh,
0: the
1: Caprice.
0: Bonneville was brown.
1: Brown.
2: It was
0: yes.
2: brown.
1: Yeah,
2: it was.
1: Okay.
2: And I had to do new wagon. It was brown.
0: Yes, indeed. Man.
1: Oh, take
2: wagon.
1: Us back, man.
0: That's
2: with the Rhino
0: days.
2: Brothers in the back doing the wheelie.
0: Uh-oh. Yes.
2: It's
0: yes,
2: the truth.
0: Yes.
2: Everybody know the story.
0: Shout out to the Rhino
2: now,
0: Brothers. I saw one of them was sick here a week or so ago.
2: Yeah, Myron and Dirk.
0: Yeah, yeah. So send them our love
2: shout
0: and
2: out.
0: Thanks for
2: much
0: sure.
2: Love.
0: Mm-hmm. So
2: much
0: what else is going on, Jay?
2: Hey, man, it's been a good week. You know what? It's been a good week, man. It's been a thank you week.
1: Mm-hmm.
2: Thank you.
1: Oh.
2: That's all I can tell you. Thank you. What? Hey, what'd you holler? You hollered, oh, something just hit you. What
1: yeah,
2: was it, oh?
1: Yeah. I'm thankful myself personally.
2: Tell me about it.
1: Yeah. So I recently took my 10-year chip.
2: Mm-hmm.
1: And I just want to send out some congratulatory thank yous for everybody that chimed in and just blessed me with some love.
2: Uh-huh.
1: And I appreciate y'all and thank you for that.
2: Well, hey, man, enduring.
1: Yes.
2: Enduring, that's what it's all about.
1: Keep
2: don't
1: on
2: give
1: keeping
2: up, don't
1: on.
2: Give in.
1: That's
2: mm-hmm.
1: it.
2: Stand up.
1: Yes, sir.
2: Stand up.
1: Stand up.
2: Yes.
1: Well, we got some good energy in here
0: man.
1: Tonight. Man.
0: And once again, I got to say it, Wakanda. For life.
1: I'm with you.
2: Life, man.
0: Old
2: for
0: school.
2: Life. For life.
0: For life.
1: For life.
0: Oh,
1: for life.
0: We do
1: life.
0: It like this
2: Warriors
0: right here,
2: for
0: y'all.
2: Life.
0: And speaking of old school, I went to the old school concert last night at the Motor Center.
2: Oh, man. I saw that. What was going on with that, man?
0: Oh, man. It was nice. It was nice.
2: Who was there?
0: Well, my homegirl, Evelyn Champagne.
1: Oh,
0: King.
1: She was
2: oh, that's
1: there?
2: Right.
0: Yeah,
2: that's
0: yeah.
2: Now
0: she,
2: you got me. Now
0: she
2: you got
0: hooked me.
2: Me
0: up tickets, and we had... we had Lisa.
2: Yeah.
0: We had Exposé.
2: Yes, okay. Sir. Yes, sir.
0: We had Whoop, There It Is, Tag
1: oh,
0: Team.
1: Oh, Tootsie Roll.
2: Come on
1: now.
0: We had 69 Boys,
1: oh,
0: Tootsie
1: uh-huh.
0: Roll.
1: Okay, there you go.
2: Tootsie Roll.
0: Who
2: ain't talking,
0: else was it?
2: Somebody
1: said J.J.
2: Fad
1: might be
2: Terry Timms in there, not the 69.
0: J.J. Fad. Oh, J.J. Fad did that thing.
1: Oh,
0: for real, for real.
2: Ooh,
0: they
2: man.
0: They did.
2: Man.
0: And, what was the other? Headliner was...
2: Yeah.
0: Man, I forgot his name. It slipped past me. What's his name? Anyway,
2: yeah.
0: It was a good show.
2: Uh-huh.
0: Had a good time, enjoying myself. It was some old school, and
2: I
0: then
2: to go out.
0: What's the other lady's name that was there? I can't think of her name now. But anyway, I mean, she looked like she had so much face surgery, so much. She could hardly move her mouth, her lips, or anything. But anyway, the show
2: the
0: was
2: smile
0: good.
2: And a leg lifted.
0: Yeah,
2: yeah,
0: yeah,
2: okay.
0: For
2: that's
0: sure.
2: Pretty tight.
1: Y'all ain't right.
2: I used to get braids like that back when I had hair.
0: Yeah.
2: Braided
0: yeah.
2: so tight, man, my eyebrows just be
1: oh,
2: sitting
1: you remember
2: up
1: that?
2: Like,
1: yeah.
2: And,
1: yeah.
2: like, yikes.
1: Yeah.
0: And there's a gospel thing coming up, Jay. Tell
2: oh,
0: them about
2: oh,
0: it.
2: Oh, yeah. Set your calendars. It's coming up. I'll give you a more address, but I'm setting it up right now for you young gospel artists out there that are trying to put your gospel music out. One of the dynamic producers as well as label owners will be in our Fair City coming up in just a few weeks. There'll be a gospel concert, an opportunity to get involved with a workshop. Got a few dollars down on the workshop, but you can learn it from the best, how to get it done, how to get it produced. That's going to be going on at St. John's Church of God in Christ coming up real soon. And keep it tuned right here to 107.1 X-Ray, and I'll give you the information and give you the dates coming up in just a few moments.
0: For sure.
2: Okay. So we look forward to that.
0: All right, all right. So, and already, he's here early tonight.
2: Oh,
0: DJ
2: yeah,
0: Cliff
2: yeah.
0: is in the
2: yeah,
0: house.
2: Here,
0: he'll be up at
1: welcome
0: that 8
1: to the
0: o'clock.
1: Neighborhood.
0: 8
2: to the
0: o'clock.
2: Neighborhood.
0: Welcome to the neighborhood,
2: to the
0: for
2: yes,
0: sure.
2: Sir.
0: Yeah, as we continue to move you and groove you right here on Kevin Berry's Old School Reminisce Show.
1: Three the hard way.
0: That's how we do it. That's how we come at you, baby. Every Saturday night from 7 till that 8 o'clock hour. And spread the word. Let your peoples know. Let your family know. Let your friends know. Make sure they tune in to enjoy and experience this good feeling of old school music.
1: right now, here are the legendary Isley Brothers.

0: Music of the Dad's Band and Joy Stick. Mm-hmm. You know how to use that Joy Stick.
1: Huh? You ain't got no speed, baby.
0: Indeed.
2: Put that quarterback in your pocket, man.
0: Yeah, this is March 2nd.
1: And, all day.
0: JW been over there talking to DJ Cliff and things.
3: Show wait a minute, wait a minute. It's what day?
0: Huh?
3: It's what day?
4: It's the third.
0: March.
3: Yeah, it's the third.
4: It's the third.
0: Well, excuse me.
1: Tomorrow.
3: Hold on. And why do I know that? Because tomorrow's my birthday.
0: Oh, yes.
2: Belly button birthday.
0: Happy birthday, Mr. Stokes.
1: That would explain that candle melted to your forehead. Okay. Why is it burning?
0: Yeah, that's why it's
2: all
0: shining.
2: All the confetti I brought
0: all
2: in.
0: All the wax, all the wax melted on his head. It's shiny as hell.
2: Shiny. Hey, man, this mic is working. Man, why is this mic working?
3: Hey,
0: I don't know.
3: That's,
0: man.
3: That's just good living.
0: Mm-hmm.
1: That's shine, the Echo Flex tonight.
0: Hmm. Yeah. So, what you doing for your birthday, man?
3: For life. I might go see Black Panther.
0: Yo, you should, brother. Anybody that hasn't seen it yet, I really encourage you to go see it. I guarantee.
1: Uh-huh.
0: I didn't say you might. I said I guarantee you will. Enjoy it immensely.
3: I heard dinner might be cooked for me too. I'm not sure. But
0: oh, yeah. Am I invited over there?
3: Well,
1: I got to move.
3: Let me call Kate.
0: Let me see. See how you do. You ain't right, man. Okay. But anyway, you know, I've celebrated your birthday with you many times before.
3: Many times.
0: And, you know, we're not going to celebrate like that anymore.
3: No.
0: That was in our younger days. So, anyway, next Friday coming up. Next Friday is March 9th.
3: Okay.
2: And, that it is. It is March the 9th. Anything going on?
0: No.
2: Ain't nothing happening on that night? You sure not?
0: No. It might be something happening. It might be.
2: Let me think.
0: Lillard time, you know, what? Like it was the last time they played.
2: Man, I'm just seeing some golden colors, man.
0: Anyway,
2: it's Warrior season,
0: Friday,
2: gang.
0: Next Friday.
2: It's on like crackling corn.
0: I am taking this
2: That's
0: Warrior.
2: Right. That's right. Originato.
0: Insane.
2: Since the 60s. Gas House Gang in the house.
3: Hold on. His head Fanatic. Is blowing up.
2: That's right,
3: right
2: man. I'm getting. It's hey, man. It's past the All-Star break. We ain't playing with you now. Better get it right. You should have got it during the All-Star
0: break. I'm
2: taking
0: them to the Motor Center.
2: I'm in the house.
0: To see
2: full
0: the
2: regalia.
0: Golden State Warriors.
2: I'll have my Sprewell jersey on.
0: The Blazers. Now, you know they just beat them last. What was that? Week and a half ago?
2: Hold up, man.
0: Week and a half ago.
2: We headed to the All-Star break.
0: No. This was after the All-Star break.
2: No,
0: break.
2: No. Look.
0: This was after the All-Star break.
2: We're not even concerned with that,
0: okay,
2: man.
0: I'm just, you know.
2: D-Lil, if you're listening, and you probably are.
0: Here's the condition.
2: You know when the pad
0: here's
2: scores.
0: The condition.
3: Who are you going to be rooting for, Kevin?
0: I'm going to be rooting for the Blazers. Okay. I mean, I like Bleak. Don't get it twisted.
2: Yeah,
0: Golden State.
3: Yep.
0: I really do. And I really like Golden State after they made their statement about not going to the White House.
3: No doubt.
0: But anyway, I'll be rooting for the Blazers.
2: Yes.
0: And here's the conditions, Jay. You can't wear any Warrior nothing.
2: Oh, look out, man. I'm wearing a trench coat.
3: If they win, if the Blazers win.
2: So hold up,
0: no,
2: man.
0: No. I'm talking about at the game on Friday.
3: Oh, no, you can't do that to him. You can't do that to him.
0: You know I'm just playing.
2: Look, man.
0: You know I'm just playing.
2: I started to say something crazy, too.
0: Uh-oh, watch out, man.
2: Hey, I know I need to watch. But we're looking forward to that night. Mm-hmm. In full regalia. I tried to order my jacket.
0: Uh-huh.
2: My five-time champion. We won five championships. And you've tried to figure it out. You got to look it up yourself. Five championships. I tried to order my jacket, but the doggone thing wouldn't show up till the week after. And I just said, I'll be ready for the years to come. But I'm excited and not concerned about that D-Lil. It just, I don't know what happens, but he tends to sneak up on us at a certain time. And then when he does that, he always pad his numbers, get a 40 or something like that. Like I told you, and another thing to duly note, and I told you there was a quiet 50 in that game. I know he got 41, but there was a quiet 50.
0: Yeah, and it really wasn't that quiet. It was only quiet because they lost.
2: It was quiet. It was a quiet 50.
0: They, yeah,
2: you know, that's what happens when you lose. It get quiet. It's real loud because fans like that.
3: Dame Lillard.
0: Lillard time. What time is it?
3: Lillard time.
2: We'll be going live from the Motor Center next week. You know that. So I'm excited. Hey, man, it's just a season. It's time to play ball. And Cleveland fans, good night, man. This is too much fun. I just love it.
0: And it's only like 19 or 18 games left.
2: Yeah, and then it's on like crackling corn. All cheaters and all the rest of y'all.
0: Yeah.
2: We're going to have some fun.
0: Let's get back to more music.
2: More music.
0: This is Loose Ends. Just what we want you to do. Stay a little while, child.
1: Yeah.
0: Here we go.

0: 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Tell them, Luther. From where? Right here on X-Ray Radio. Kevin Berry's Old School Reminisce Show with JW Friday, Curtis Stokes, where we do it right every Saturday night. You heard?
1: Hey!
0: Yes, indeed, y'all. Well, it's about 6 minutes. Go on, Luther. It's about 6 minutes before that 8 o'clock hour. And up next is the one and only DJ Cliff. And he's going to bring you Welcome to the Neighborhood as he does every Saturday night, 8 o'clock until that 10 o'clock hour. So make sure you stay tuned for that. Bringing you a whole lot of stuff. Any closing comments, y'all? Anything you want to hit before we get out of here?
1: Yeah, man. I want to let them know about this Spring Revival that's coming up, that's going to offer a praise and worship seminar with Bishop Adam Sanders of the Prophecy Center World Church. He's also the president and owner of Prosperity Records. So set your calendars for March the 14th, 15th, and 16th. And that praise and worship seminar will be March the 17th. There is a registration fee, but that'll be at St. John's All Nations, 9486 North Buchanan Avenue here in the City of Roses. Pastor Chappelle, senior pastor.
0: All right, Kurt.
2: Yeah, I'm sure the three of us would all put our hearts on this one and send our condolences to the Christmas family.
0: For sure.
2: R.I.P. Noel Christmas. Mm-hmm. Good brother.
0: Yeah.
2: We love and miss you.
0: We grew up with Noel Christmas. Passed away yesterday or early this morning one. Mm-hmm. And so our condolences to the Christmas family for sure.
2: Yeah, just be blessed.
0: Mm-hmm. All right, close out.
1: As you go through the week till victory is won, as long as we got issues with one another, remember this, that life is what you make it, only you fake it. This is J-Dub. We love y'all. Shaka Zulu out.
0: Kurt.
2: All right, peace and love. Be blessed, because I am.
0: That was like some Russell Simmons right there. All right, y'all. We'll be back next week. Also, I'm going to let you know, coming up March 24th.
1: Yeah.
0: DJ Cliff has been kind and gracious enough to allow us to have his 2 hours as well. So we'll be having 3 hours of old school on March 24th right here on X-Ray Radio. So until next week, make sure you keep God and love in your heart and peace on your mind.

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What up, world? I go by the name of DJ Cliff, and this is Welcome to the Neighborhood. Here with you every Saturday night from 8 to 10 p.m. Pacific Standard Time, bringing up with the very best from the Northwest. Yes. Yes. Worldwide. Appreciate y'all tapping in, man. Shout out to Kevin Berry and the Kevin Berry Old School Reminisce Show. Kevin Berry, Arietta Ward, and the whole crew of individuals who may at any moment be passing through. Salute to them, man. As I always try to do is show respect to an OG in this Portland music situation that is Kevin Berry and the things that he's done in the Portland music scene for a minute. It's dope to be able to share the airwaves with him and all the other folk who are part of this Saturday Night Live lineup, man. I'm going to rock with you from 8 to 10 p.m. And then it's Brookfield Deuce for Grand National Radio taking us into the new week all the way from the Bay. Doing a live video stream tonight, so if you want to jump in the stream, jump in the chat, giving live shout-outs on the air. Live video stream on YouTube and Twitch, Mixcloud, Facebook, all at DJ Cliff, DJ KLYPH. So you can jump in there, say what's up, you know. Or you can jump in the chat, say what's up. The chat is now text line. The text line, 971-220-5979, 971-220-5979. You can jump on there just to say what's up. Once again, giving live shout-outs on the air, man. Hey, yo, shout-out to the folk over at Prospector Records. Had a chance to wrap up the vinyl store tour over there. Such a dope spot, man, with my brethren, DJ OG1, DJ Ambush. It was a good day, man. It was definitely a good day. The vinyl store tour, VST, phase one, stop three, shut it down, man. It was a good time, man. Shout out to 503 Records, which is where we kicked it off on Record Store Day. Shout out to Specs Records, who was, you know, kind of the middle of this whole situation. Such a dope spot. All of these record stores, man, is, you know, shout out to everybody who came through, who pulled up, who said what's up. It's just really, really dope to be able to connect with local businesses, support local businesses, you know. Yeah, so that was phase one. We're already working on the next phases of VST. We already got some things locked down, some things in store. Excited to be able to share that with y'all when the time is right. So definitely stay on the lookout for that. Also, man, in terms of things to stay on the lookout for, if you haven't yet, be sure to check out the X-Ray FM calendar at the website www.xray.fm. And just stay up on stuff that's happening, man, that you might want to be, you might want to have on your radar. Shout out to my guy, Versatile. Had a chance to hold him down for the show at the Hawthorne Theater. Wu-Tang was in the building, man. The GZA was live at Hawthorne Theater last week. I had a chance to hold it down for the homie Versatile. And, you know, we did what we do. But it's funny because after that, a lot of people was like, oh my gosh, I didn't even realize the show was happening. I didn't know. Ooh. That's why you got to check out the events calendar so that you'll see, you know, what's happening that you don't want to miss out on. You know what I mean? Yeah, man. So got a good show for y'all tonight. Gonna hit some joints, some new. Every week I get more new music, and I appreciate that. So we're gonna get into some new joints today, and we're also gonna get into some stuff that we've played. Want to continue to run stuff back, man. Shout out to my guy, Destro Destructo. We talk about that often. That, you know, stuff will. We get played once and don't get played again, which is a shame, man. So we working on trying to make sure that y'all don't even miss this. So we gonna continue to run stuff back for y'all so y'all can, you know, just be up on what's happening. But also got a bunch of new joints to hit y'all with. So it's going to be a good show. Pick up your phone, call your fam, call your friends. Tell them to tune in. DJ Cliff is on the radio. But let's do this, man. Let's start something off with, we're going to start the show up with something new. Got this Nick Grant project, that Smile, that's going to be dropping. We're going to get into a single from that joint titled Money Problems. This is Nick Grant right here on X-Ray FM. Welcome to the neighborhood.

Went to Juilliard, school of hard knocks. 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What you know about it? Gotta ball hard when the watching. They gon' treat you better when you somebody. 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We thinking that money gon' fix their problems, huh? We thinking that money gon' fix their problems, huh? We thinking that money gon' fix their problems, huh?

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1212, this is Senor Chaos, aka Senor Gauss, representing Ultra Beast. When I'm not eating Tillamook cheddar, you know I'm locked in. DJ Cliff, welcome to the neighborhood. Don't forget, wipe your feet at the door.

The word, let it burn through the cycles. Call from the curb, now we serve as disciples. Dust on the sandals, we handle survival. Cross on the chest like it tests a revival. Fisher a man with a pen full of parables.

Yes, yes, y'all. X-Ray FM, welcome to the neighborhood. DJ Cliff on your FM dial, man. Dex, the nerd who loves Jesus, activated. The praise on the beats. Like I said, man, we're going to run some joints back. Hit y'all with some new ones tonight. You in the neighborhood. Once again, man, shout out to the folk over at Prospector Records, man. The vinyl store tour was something that we started doing back in April. Myself and my brethren, DJ OG1, DJ Ambush, all vinyl sets, some local stores, working to just continue to build community, another way to build community and support local businesses and the whole nine, man. It's been a really, really cool situation. The first phase of the tour ended today. Looking forward to continuing to work with some local folk, man. And if you follow anything that I do, you know that's foundational, man. Working on building with folks. So salute to 503 Records, salute to Specs Records, salute to Prospector Records, and to those who are on board for upcoming phases. Salute to you as well. So definitely stay tuned to hear more about that. Hey, yo, tomorrow, my brother, DJ Ambush, is going to be spinning over at Benchmark. He's going to be there, let's see, I think 1 to 4. I'm going to triple check on that. He's doing an all vinyl set over at Benchmark. So if you want to just go someplace to hear some dope joints, to just chill, to vibe, wax and relax is going down at Benchmark. DJ Ambush on the 1s and 2s. You know, you can pull up and just pull up and connect and commune, or you can come in. There's always dope things to check out over there. Art installations, the whole nine. So that's going down tomorrow at Benchmark. The homie DJ Ambush, X-Ray's own Eastern Standard Time host, DJ Ambush, live at Benchmark tomorrow. Shout out to everybody who's won tickets on the station recently. We've been giving away a ton of tickets, man. Gave away tickets to see the GZA at the Hawthorne Theater. We gave away tickets to see Blue in Exile at Mississippi Studios. Tickets to the Far Side Show. All kinds of tickets, man. So keep it locked right here on X-Ray FM for your opportunity to win some tickets to upcoming shows. Maybe. I don't know. We'll see. You know what it is, though. Yeah, man. Let's get into some more music, though. Let's see. Like I said, I got a bunch of new music recently. There is this new joint that I just got. Man, shout out to DJ Unknown and his folk. They keep me laced with new joints, man. This is My Life Is Real. This is the DJ Unknown remix of the joint from Nas and DJ Premier. That's how that's about to get into, man. I still got music coming at you. New music from T.I. Got a new joint from Thundercat. And then we gotta run that we got to run that joint back from Zeta Maker featuring Spencer Boston, DJ OG1, Portland Stand Up. We're going to get into that in just a minute, too. But yeah, man, let's get into this. My Life Is Real, the DJ Unknown remix, Nas and DJ Premier, right here on X-Ray FM. Welcome to the neighborhood.

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1: What up, though? This your man's Young RJ from Slum Village, baby. And check it out, you listening to Welcome to the Neighborhood with my man's DJ Cliff.
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1: My God of mercy, it's common courtesy. From now on to bob and curtsy. When we first meet, there'll be lots of church peeps around to get Hearst Fleet when you leave.
0: My God of mercy, it's an emergency. Ever since I emerged, they hate me and compare me and give me the third degree, but that's like comparing me to herbal tea.
1: My God of mercy, anytime you first meet,
0: see none of them boy want nothing to me. So please move from the microphone before you get real born up properly.
1: Because we got just abusive. Every booth we use, our useless. We're accused of leaving bruises and contuses. We're exclusive. We get nooses with the elusives. And the proof is that everything that we do, and this includes what's patterns building impact, will move on the boom. And I'm leveling altitude, and I'm about to cruise, and I'm about to prove that when I'm in the booth, I'm like a fuse lid. Never ever will a shoe fit. Always different from the get up, never let him not a little bit. Kill him with a different, get him in an instant. You don't know what you're up against, speaking buster.
0: God, God, have mercy.
2: Have mercy, y'all.
0: Lord, God, have mercy.

blessings and the blessings keep being bestowed upon us in an abundance. You again is a fungus. See, I put down is again, I surround it again. I run over them like buses until the police bust us. And I'm gonna make the grandparents really angry and really wanna start to cuss us. And I'm realizing it's a bunch again, bitch, that wanna run around and try to be like buses. What the fuck is this? Now, what's the fuss? You see, the facts is that.

outrageous. 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What do you think is in the burgers? Gucci purses, proofs of purchase. DMT, smallpox and worsen. EMTs and docs and nurses. What do you think is in the burgers? Peep the whispers, heed the murmurs. In a 2D prison for the visual learners. With YouTube to MP3 converters. PsyOps on the bill. Free will sizzling on the grill. Get them heretics on the rack. They like word of that. I'm like on the rope. 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
1: 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That's new from Lice, ASAP Rock, and Homeboy Sandman. It's a joint called The Burgers. It's from their latest release, man, Lice 4. Yeah, man, just playing joints for you, man. New joints, newish joints. We about to get into a classic joint, though, man. So 35 years ago, this album was released, and it was a change for one of my favorite groups. It was a statement by one of my favorite groups. De La Soul released De La Soul Is Dead, and when it dropped, you know, I think if you paid attention to De La, you know that there was always double entendre, and there was always a lot behind the art that they created. It gave you something to think about. And so, you know, what's this about? De La Soul Is Dead, you know what I mean? You get into the album, and I gotta be honest, man, I don't know if I guess they sort of made it be known, but it's interesting in retrospect to look back and hear interviews with all the artists. Dave as well, rest in peace, before he passed away, sort of sharing perspective on why De La Soul Is Dead. The idea that people some people got it twisted in terms of what the Daisy Age was. They didn't realize that Daisy was just an acronym for the End of Sound, y'all. And they wanted to put to rest thoughts or ideas that they were just only about peace. And so that whole concept, they were putting it to rest. You could hear a bit of a difference in the styling of this joint from the previous album, 3 Feet High and Rising. A bunch of different cuts came off of this one. I might play a couple of them, man, but I thought it was apropos to play this one, man, since this is Saturday Night Live. We're gonna get into this joint, a roller skating jam named Saturdays. From De La Soul's De La Soul Is Dead. It's messed up, man. 35 years ago, this album was released. So let's celebrate a classic right here on X-Ray FM. Welcome to the neighborhood.

Hell yeah.

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1: Yeah, uh-huh. 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It's two S's. Check it out. Yeah, uh-huh. Just like that. Two S's. Check it out. Yeah.

0: 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What up, world? I go by the name of DJ Cliff. 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Salute! I'm gonna rock with you for another hour before Brookfield Deuce comes through with Grand National Radio from the Bay. Just got more joints to hit you with, man. Once again, man, remember, if you haven't yet, check out on the website the events links so that you can be up on the events that are happening, events that are upcoming. Let me see. On the next break, I'm gonna try to see what's happening. I do gotta give a shout out right quick. Let me see if I can do this real quick, man. I gotta give a shout out to who is it? PDX Promotions. Shout out to PDX Promotions for promoting events that are valued and should be promoted, and for promoting them in a way that is visible to many people. PDX Promotions, salute to you. But yeah, I'm gonna run through and see what things do I need to make sure that I make sure that y'all are aware of. You know what I mean? I also got to give a shout out to the homie Natasha and Talk to the Hand. Had an opportunity to do an interview that aired yesterday on X-Ray FM, and it was actually a really cool interview, man. I'm starting to get more used to being interviewed and not just being the interviewer. So if you missed that, you can run that one back. But it was cool to kind of chat a little bit about a bunch of stuff, man. We talked about Portland as a city, and we talked about culture and music and whole nine, man. So once again, it was dope to be on the Talk to the Hand situation to be interviewed. So you can check that out at your leisure. You know what I mean? All right, man, we're going to get to some more music, man. Loyalty is Timeless is a couple cats who I have come across and I've become a fan of, and they released a new joint titled Survival. So that's how we're kicking off the second hour of this radio show. Loyalty is Timeless with this joint Survival, because we all just trying to survive in this crazy world, man. And I appreciate creatives who create in this way. And then, you know, I got more joints for y'all, so you want to keep it locked. Once again, if you want to jump in the live video stream, jump in the chat, say what's up, giving live shout outs on the air, or you can hit me on the text line 971-220-5979, 971-220-5979 with just a what up, and I'll shout you out on the air, man. All right, let's get this in, man. Loyalty is Timeless, Survival, right here on X-Ray FM. Welcome to the Neighborhood.
1: I thank you, Lord God, no matter what we may go through, you still, God,

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Never could have made it without my grandma Dorothy Flowers, who read me from the Book of Songs before she tucked me in the covers. She looked me in my eyes and she cried as she made the point. Trials, they purify, but they take you to your breaking point. The swift is a swift, but this race is a long one. Just keep your eyes on the sparrow, you'll be good in the long run. Now I'm rolling out the carpet for the Christ on the throne coming. This ain't watch the throne, this is more like watch the homecoming. No diss to Yeezy, but I promise to my mama I'm going Dolly with the llama if I ever make it on the TV. I emerge from the darkness like Jesus out of the tomb. My skin clothed in sin like Jesus out of the womb. It took years, months, and days for this wildflower to bloom. My cocoon was a mix of light and dark like either side of the moon. 40 days and 40 nights like Musa and Harun. They tried to write me off like the little planet Platoon, but it only take 8 minutes and 21 seconds for sunlight to consume. Now I'm basking in the light of all those who came before me, and Alhamdulillah means to God be the glory. The Lord is my shepherd, my rock and my salvation. It's just me, my universal flag, and my Asiatic nation. Bars, bars, bars, bars. There ain't no other clique could spit they spittle next to ours. In the stone I found the answer, earth, wind, and fire. For this project I dropped the electronica. We merged both the J's and put a C after the Y so that the Z stand for czars. Ground control to Major Tom, this is message from Mars. Ground control.

0: gracious and most merciful. We thank him.
1: 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Peace.

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Never chase bread, chase the vision. Make your word when you see it, be the business. No cap, God am a witness. Success feel better, independent. 9-11 at the Valley, Adeline. 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Mr. Him.

another motherfucker, I'm him. Never chase bread, chase the vision. Make your word when you see it, be the business. No cap, God am a witness. Success feel better, independent. 9-11 at the Valley, out of Linnet. Big Master P vibe, no limit. Falling hard on another hemisphere. Somebody tell them people, Mr. Hemisphere.

0: You can put me any place on the map, cause I'm him. Never chase bread, chase the vision. 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No cap, God am a witness. Success feel better, independent. 9-11 at the Valley, at Atlantic. Big Master P vibe, no limit. Falling hard on another hemisphere. Somebody tell them people Mr. Hem is here.
1: Whoa, whoa, whoa, whoa, whoa, whoa.
0: Mr. Hem is here.
1: Whoa, whoa, whoa, whoa, whoa, whoa.
0: Mr. Hem.

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2: Yes, y'all. It's time to say goodnight. Blow out the lights, y'all. That's it, man. That's another episode of the Welcome to the Neighborhood Radio Show. It's time for Brookfield Dudes to come through with Grand National Radio from the Bay to PDX. 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Thank y'all so much for rocking with me, man. Until we have an opportunity to do this again, I go by the name of DJ Cliff.

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0: Why don't we do this? 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
1: We're not going to Jimmy Kimmel the situation.
0: No, we're going to come right back.
1: No, we're not going to come right back.
0: Okay.
1: We're not going to Jimmy Kimmel the situation.
0: Fair enough.
1: We're going to give me time to think.
0: Okay. Fair enough.
1: You asked me a serious question, and I'm going to take some time to think about my answer. I'm going to use time to my advantage in this situation. Now, repeat the question.
2: Oh.

0: Trap, yo. 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Yeah, first.
1: If you have produced anything in life, you'll know that you have samples. And with samples, you get your first round. And in the first round of samples, we all know nothing's ever perfect, but first round samples always hold the most value. They're the closest, most near and dear thing to the heart because, well, it's the first creation. Anyway, everything after the first round sample is a copy, an alteration, and a variation of, well, the first round. Whatever it is that you started off doing, the original.

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1: 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My nigga.
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0: Over. 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

0: So you telling me you want to listen to Grand National Radio, huh?
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0: My nigga.
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0: 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Look around. Everything that is taking care of business is together. Dig it tight.
1: Oh. 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

0: So if one of your kids, male or female, went up to you and said, "Daddy, when I graduate high school, I'm going to become a cop."
1: What you think? 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
0: I feel you.

0: 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Tell your mama to get off my Netflix.
1: Point. That's not the 300, it's the Rolls Royce. Standing still, watch by choice with the gold voice. One look at me and

Yeah, Platinum Chanel. This that. 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This that. 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I keep going. Diamonds on diamonds and shit, it keeps snowing. 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Pull it out the 501s with the

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2: Zach, that shawty right there.
1: It's my baby girl right there.
2: Yeah, man, you know shawty. Fine seat.
1: Oh, yeah.
2: Got the hip dip.
1: Yeah. Give you the good grill. Yeah.
2: I'm gonna go holler real quick.
1: Hey, do that.
3: Yeah. Yo, shorty like 5'5". Fuck that, 5'6". Brown at the top of that

0: 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Good morning, good afternoon, and good night.
1: The wolf does.
2: You a wolf?
3: Come on, wolf. 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Oh. Oh.
4: I'm the coolest nigga in the world. 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Yeah. 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I'ma stay right to you. I came to play like Barry Bonds. 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Trill nigga. 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She hopped up on a flight. Came to a different world. 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You not tuned in to the grooviest nigga in the world. I thought she was a rider.

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1: Automatic rounds coming at you from every end.

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1: 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Steel doors.
2: 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Tell your mama to get off my Netflix.

0: 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Because look at Gaga. She's the creative director of Polaroid. I like some of the Gaga songs. What the fuck does she know about cameras?
1: Oh. Yes. One. 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
0: Yeah.
2: You know what monogamous means, Kodak?
0: No.
2: I know. That means, can you be faithful to one woman? All the way.
0: Yeah, I could. Listen, the other night, I fell asleep on the phone with a girl. I ain't do that since, like, middle school.
1: So that's your girl?
2: What was you saying to her?
0: We were just chopping it up. Like,
1: so for the first night ever, you talked to only one girl?
0: Yeah.
2: Is that the one?
0: I hope so.
2: No, okay.

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0: trust, yeah, fuck, yeah.
1: You gon' have to pardon my fascination with niggas' exaggerations. There's definitely no lack of imagination, and at the same time, so much to be desired. It's been so much to be desired. Need new noise. We them Hebrew boys that walk straight in that fire. Umpire says safe. Waited, I'm sliding, he lying, I can't be. 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

0: for my niggas gone too soon. 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
2: 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Tell your mama to get off my Netflix.

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Going from where I was, I'm just looking for a new pot to piss in. Never haven't, but the progress come with optimism. Like fuck buying them chains, by building up in the diamond district. Swear to God, use both of my hands as long as the time is ticking. I can't trust little baby, the lineage might have mileage in it. And see, they don't know how I could get tougher than some leather, like I'm covered in some moccasin. Never needing no tissue, been overdosed on the collagen. Never on no imposter shit, way more than just a college kid. And people want you stuck on their level and not the opposite. Soon as you get around, go from trenches made us to Hollywood. If niggas play games for them prizes, then it be understood. Like, we won't never win if we won't take the risk. And I ain't never had much, but I got something to prove. Trying to double up the pain into a cup or two. Tired of riding through the hole like I got nothing to lose. But I can't fold, I can't break, that's just not what I do. Couple prayers in my cup, hope it mixed with the truth. Trying to buy back time for the time that it flew. They don't know where I done been, they just know what I do. But it's real in the field and the fake get removed. Told my mama that we good, we gon' be rich forever. I knew your baby was a star, you knew that kid was special. I was money making, Mitch, them niggas Uncle Ice. It's gon' play when it's supposed to when you living right. The type of money make them bitches stay another night. The type of money make that gun blast in front your eyes. Why would I ever buy it once if I can't sell it twice? Loose keys in the crib, I'm kinda hard to find. I told my mama that I'm good and I be lying sometimes. Either get killed or you kill and watch them bodies decline. Like them that kick me out of school and shit, that might be a sign. But wasn't no telling that, but shit, I dreaded that. I made it this far, ain't no way I let them take me back. When you real, I swear to God, it ain't no faking that. Travel on the road for some months, I'm hoping I make it back. But I'll be telling lies if I said that I wasn't stating facts. And I ain't never had much, but I got something to prove. Tryna double up the pain into a cup or two. Tired of riding through the hole like I got nothing to lose. But I can't fold, I can't break, that's just not what I do. Couple prayers in my cup, hope it mixed with the truth. Tryna buy back time for the time that it flew. They don't know where I done been, they just know what I do. But it's real in the

mix with the truth. Trying to buy back time for the time that it flew. They don't know where I done been, they just know what I do. But it's real in the field and the fake gear removed.

Call me when I was in school, I'd probably be catching a cell or something. I'm probably hitting up the plug, trying to get them to front me a curate a bill or something. Niggas see my shit, don't even like it, like they don't want me to prevail or something. 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
0: Thanks.
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2: Unloading, that is a hell of a way to describe the bargain of a lifetime.

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1: Cocoa leaves.
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0: Oye, Clark, ¿vamos a almorzar?
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0: Bueno, ¿a dónde te gustaría ir?
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1: Uptown, I'm trying to tell you, man. I got a cab waiting out here. Spanish Rices.
0: Oye, CT, muy buena idea. ¿Cuál es la receta del Spanish Rices?
1: Spanish Rice, man?
0: Sí.
1: Oh, man, it's a guess. You get your big batch of rice and you cook it up, you boil it, you dig?
0: Mm-hmm.
1: Then you saute the onions and you get your green pepper and chop it up real fine and get you some celery too. Chop it up the same way.
0: Wow.
1: And then you get you some oil and you mix all this jive up. You don't have to use oil if you don't want. A lot of people use fat back, you know.
0: Oh,
1: and you put some mushroom in there too, get some tomato sauce and some of that paprika, make it nice and red and color, you know. Get some hot peppers and Tabasco, you know, some salt, and you grind up some beef in there.
0: Wow.
1: Get you some oregano, and man, you talk about some crazy eating.
0: Yo estoy listo ya, cuando tú quieras.
1: Wait till you taste it. Come on, let's go.
0: Tú quieras, vamos.
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1: 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We can go up there tomorrow, too.
0: Arroz español.
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1: Every day, yeah.
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0: Vasco da Gama?

0: court's in session. Silence in the court.
1: If any of you have nothing to say before this execution, say it quick. Say it glad. This judge is getting impatient.

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1: This is Gabby.
0: Gabby.
1: Yes.
0: Yes, how you doing? Where you calling from, man?
1: I'm calling from Oceanside.
0: Okay, how you doing? Everything going along good in your life, man?
1: At this time in my life, it sure is.
0: Well, that's wonderful. I'm glad to hear that. Tell me about it.

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But I'm so thankful God is able for to give me many friends.

0: a driver.
1: And there's another one. This is one of the classic of the blues songs I've written, because it's the only one I've written in blues. This is my contribution to the Josh White era.

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0: 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Radio is yours. What's up, America? It's me, DJ Chancey Chance. We have a fun show for you this week, packed with tunes. That was Cass McCombs, The Wine of Lebanon, and we are going to just get straight into the next jam here. This one is a bit of an older one, A Glass Candy and the Shattered Theater, before they changed their name to just plain old Glass Candy. Shed their punk rock origins to become a disco band. So this is pre-disco, when they were just, just some grungy Portlanders making some loud rock and roll music. This one's called Love, Love, Love. Here we go.
1: Don't come round too regular here. Hey, are you just a headache? And I don't wanna feel no more. Pedal black magic is so outdated.

Welcome back to your good day. I'm DJ Chancey Chance. That was The Kinks with Shangri-La off their album Arthur, or The Decline and Fall of the British Empire. Next up, we're going to listen to a little old track from Jarek Bischoff, the Seattle native, or I'm not sure if he's a native, but pretty sure he's from there. I don't know. Anyways, Jarek Bischoff, he's got a great song called Eyes with... pretty sure David Byrne is on this song too, so we're gonna listen to that one. It's off his album Composed. Here we go.

If I were a dog and you a man, I'd throw a fit for you. If I were a dog and you a man, I'd throw a fit.

Here comes Tanya Harding. She now, Tanya Harding, with a chance to win a trip to Germany. And there's such a tremendous difference. If you finish third, you skated.

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0: 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I'm DJ Chancey Chance, and you are listening to KXRY Portland at 91.1 and 107.1 FM, and in Nehalem, Manzanita, Wheeler, and Rockaway Beach at 91.7 FM. 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Radio is yours. I hope you've been enjoying the show so far. We've got another 52 minutes together, my friends. Pure musical bliss. We're gonna go for an oldie right now. This is from Belle and Sebastian off their album of the same name. This is Dear Catastrophe Waitress. I'm DJ Chancey Chance. 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

Am I on? 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Radio's yours. Adjustments need to be made. Hold on. Okay. The air conditioner's off. My legs are freezing. I have music. This is the Circa Rad Radio Show, and every week I try to come to you and dust off some old gems and find us some new treasures. And I was just driving around, and I came up with this show, and I hope you like it. I hope all the buttons are pushed, and you enjoy the Saints. This tune is called Swing for the Crime.

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I'm DJ Tex Clark. Going pretty good so far. Let's see how close we get. Swing for the Crime was the very first. And that was by the Saints. And then the best band in rock and roll, perhaps, arguably, X off of Under the Big Black Sun, because I do. Geese, Early Geese. Cowboy Nudes was that tune. And then the one you just heard just came out kind of recently, within the last, you know, I think it came out in Europe. They're English. Sports Team. Bang, Bang, Bang was a banger. Speaking of bangers, I've been more interested in rock and roll and the kind of truth it provides lately and listening to more rock and stuff. And I came across this song that I'm about to play for you, which like maybe end of April it got released. And I'm like, man, this is pretty good. Who is this guy? And it's weird because it's timely, because I have kids that are obsessed right now with Stranger Things, which has really not been great for me musically, because I distinctly remember being 11 years old or something, their age now, and singing the Neverending Story song. Now it's in your head. I'm not going to sing it, but you know the song. And they sing it all the time. It's like the seven dwarves are in my house singing the Neverending Story. And so I was relieved to know that the Stranger Things people have something to offer me with rock and roll musically to make up for it, which is Finn Wolfhard. Finn Wolfhard has a new record, and he's an actor from Canada, but apparently he can also make some music. So that's what this is. And then after that, I'm going to play this other new band called Twen, T-W-E-N. These may be very popular things. I don't know. I just liked it. You're listening to X-Ray FM. This is Finn Wolfhard. The song is I'll Let You Finish. X-Ray.

0: Right.
1: So check it out. So I just played, what was it? Finn Wolfhard, which was cool, I thought. And then Twen. And the Twen people, I was like, well, who are these people? And they're not from England, but they sing with a British accent. They're from Boston, but then they moved someplace else so they could become famous Twen. But because Twen sings in a British accent, it made me think of Guided by Voices. And that was off Sunfish Holy Breakfast. And that was especially for Andy. So thank you for listening. If you want to send me a text or an email, you can do so. It's always nice to hear from someone down in the Hot Maggie basement. It is the text line, 971-220-KXRY, 971-220-KXRY, or just send an email to dj@xray.fm, and we'll all get your email at once. But we'll delete it if it's boring or if we're getting spammed about your new record, which it may have its virtues, your new record, but it's... DJ@xray.fm is not the most effective vehicle for getting us to listen to your record, I don't think. Maybe there's others that feel differently. Anyway, so since I played music for a people with a British accent, I'm going to play actual British people now. This is the album is Barstool Preaching, and the name of the band is Hotel Lux. This is Tabloid Newspaper, and they use the word bollocks many times, which I think we're allowed to say on American radio, or maybe even throughout the world. X-ray. Playing flashbacks, man.

was always told that the very best lyrics would come straight from the heart. I was always told that every lyric I wrote, it would tear

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Just like I said, I'm gonna cut your head off.

Man, I really didn't know what that song was going to sound like before I played it. I wonder if he went to prison. Maybe. That was Hazel Atkins. The song is No More Hot Dogs, and he takes us to a very dark place. Hazel Atkins. I wasn't prepared for it. And yet, here we are, continuing to play the music. You heard the Gun Club, you had the Felice Brothers, you had the local flavor of the Western Front, Stampede. I threw in some Bruce Springsteen. I cannot get enough of that song. I listen to it a lot these days. I heard covers of it, and then I was just like, I'm just going to start listening to the original all the time. That's how I live. Hey, what if I played some other brand new music that just came out that caught my ear before we close out? Because there will be emo. Oh, yes, there will be. It's coming next. But before that, Thomas Dolbaum has a record, and the name of the track that is advanced before the record is Pulverize. And I hope we're all together next week again on Circa Rad Radio so we can listen to more new music together. See you later. 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

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You're tuned in to Very Good Plus with me, DJ Ed. I'll be with you till the top of the hour. Thanks to DJ Gilliflower with Turtles Have Short Legs for the last hour of music. Always a great listen and a wonderful start to the fantastic lineup of music shows here on Tuesday, which extend into the late night. Grateful to be among these amazing DJs. As always, on Very Good Plus, I'll be bringing you incredible music from underground, including light and dark ambient, experimental electronic, deviant folk, spiritual jazz, and deep listening minimalism and the avant-garde, with a special focus on new and newly reissued music and artists spanning the globe. But first,

Today on Very Good Plus, you are going to hear, as usual, a bunch of new music that's out. Most of what I'll be playing this afternoon will be from 2026. We're going to start out with a track by Hudson, New York-based artist Aspatuck, who has a forthcoming record out on a strangely isolated place. That's the name of the label. I got turned on to them by Specs up in North Portland. You're going to hear Hit Me With Your Pet Shark out on the album Immersion. After that, some new things by Anders Borby, something brand new from Patricia Wolf, who I just saw in concert last Thursday. More about that later. And also something new from Anastasia Christensen. So stay tuned for some great music on this afternoon's edition of Very Good Plus. Thanks for listening.

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This is DJ Ed, and you just heard Denmark's Anastasia Christensen of Copenhagen, I believe, with a Magpie song off of her album Bestiarium Sombre. That's out on Intercept Records, I think brand new. Before that, Patricia Wolf, a lead-off single from her forthcoming album Music to Watch Seeds Grow By, Yarrow. That was Abiotic Factors on the label Music to Watch Seeds Grow By. I think that comes out in June, maybe. Anders Brørby, out of Norway, with a track from the album Kaiju, out on Time Release Sound, brand new. That is the track Trails of Something Better and I Want to, Trails of Something Beautiful and I Want to Feel Better. And then starting off that set, Aspatuck with Hit Me With Your Pet Shark on Immersion, out on A Strangely Isolated Place. That brings us up to speed. Next up, I'm going to play something that's a few years old. This is from 2023, a joint release between Jealous Butcher and Portland's own Beacon Sound. It is Blue Cranes with Sloan off of their album My Only Secret. I think it's like their seventh album or something like that. Really great listen. During Portland's Jazz Fest, they were opening up for another artist, and I'd never seen or heard of them before, and I was like totally knocked over by it, and started thinking, how do I snap up some of their albums? Because I was like, wow, they're incredible. And they're here, and they've been playing for 20 years or something like that. So definitely, if you like contemporary jazz, definitely a band to look for. So that's up next. Then we'll hear from Bill Orcutt and Mappa Frati, a dream collaboration, and then more great music after that. Thanks so much for listening to Very Good Plus here on X-Ray FM.

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This is DJ Ed, and you just heard musician and composer Daniel Lentz from his debut album On the Leopard Altar. I picked that up from Landfill Rescue Unit last week. You heard Lascaux, which is a reference to the early cave paintings found from humans. That record's out on Icon Records in 1984. And I think that track actually got added as a bonus track to one of Lentz's later albums. Before that, Romilda out of London with Broken off of the album Cracked out on Scrawl Records from this spring. Before that, you heard Bay Area guitarist Bill Orchid in Mexico City based cellist Mabafrati with the title track of Almost Waking, their forthcoming album out on Unheard of Hope. Can't wait to hear the rest of that record. And starting off that set, Blue Cranes with Sloan off of My Only Secret, co-released by Jealous Butcher and Beacon Sound in 2023. Local Portland contemporary jazz group. That's awesome. That brings us up to speed. Next up, you're going to hear Colleen, who just played with Patricia Wolf at the Offbeat, a new all-ages venue here in Portland. Brought my daughter to see that. Pretty amazing show, great venue. And what you're going to hear is the title track from Colleen's most recent record, Libros Antes del Final, which she is now touring down in California. It was just her 50th birthday yesterday, so happy birthday, Colleen. It's out on Thrill Jockey. And after that, please stay tuned for DNA with beautiful music, and I'll be back next week. Have a good rest of your afternoon.

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My name is Renee, and welcome to Music Medieval, where I play music from the 6th to the 16th century and beyond. That includes medieval music, Renaissance music, and early Baroque. I play dungeon synth. I play fantasy film soundtracks. I play soundtracks from films set in or about the medieval period as well. Anything that's going to take us and transport us to a medieval realm. What you hear in the background right now, some simple yet elegant Gregorian chants recorded live at the Abbey of Encalat, France, from long ago. And today I'm actually, if you listened last week, I talked about a debacle related to a bunch of recently reissued Jim Kirkwood LPs. And they were ordered long, long ago, and it took a really long time to get them. But they're here now, and it's what I've been listening to. So I'm just gonna play, I think, a lot from that. And let's just get into it. My name is Renee. The time is 7:02. At any point you feel like texting in, are you an early riser like myself? If you are, feel free to text in on the hit line at 971-220-5979. My name is Renee. This is Music Medieval here at X-Ray. Let's do it.

currently playing, we have from the year 1617, the Boncato Musicale by Johann Hermann Schein. And I'm going to let that play out for a little bit. Then before that, we had Questmaster, most beloved Questmaster, with Cloud Gateways from the Sword and Circuitry album, which I think I played last week? I think so. And then we had Yanni with one of my favorites, Forbidden Dreams. So powerful. What are Yanni's Forbidden Dreams? One can only imagine. Then we had Jim Kirkwood with Numenor. Love that one. That's off the Orokai album, which I don't think I played that one last week. I think I played the Nirnaeth Arnoi Diad last time. And then we had Pile Driver with Metal Inquisition, The Guillotine. Started everything off with some lovely Gregorian chants. I'm kind of just going to showcase a lot of the like Jim Kirkwood stuff I've gotten recently. I got like 3 albums. I'm going to play those today. And I think that's what's coming up. That's what's coming up next. My name is Renee. Oh, wait. The time is now 7:30, exactly. If you feel like texting in on the hit line, you can do that at 971-220-5979. Doing a little, Jimmy Kirkwood special. One of the early masters of the dungeon synth genre. Heavy on the electronic for sure. So good. Okay. We're going to keep going with that. Coming up next, we got some Jim. We got some Kirkwood. My name is Renee. This is Music Medieval here at X-Ray. Keep it locked.

Okay. We have a bit from the towers and spires, sort of incidentals in the background there. A record I found at a Goodwill and have used quite a bit. And then before that, we had Secret Stairways from the Enchantment of the Ring album. And that was Eve of the Snow Queen and Lammas Tide. And I should have played Collecting Primroses because that one's awesome too. But maybe next time I panicked. and then we had, it was The Ivory Tower, composed by Giorgio Moroder from the Neverending Story soundtrack, of course. And then we had Sir Jim with Morgoth and the Ruin of Gondolin. And kind of doing like a showcase of a bunch of Jim Kirkwood stuff that I got recently and I'm super, super pumped about. And I've just been listening to a lot. And Jim Kirkwood's amazing. If you haven't heard him before, highly recommend. Basically, you check out all his stuff. His stuff is epic. It just kind of, if you've ever seen the show Garth Marenghi's Dark Place, it always reminds me of that. And it was, but of course it was done, you know, 10 years or so. His stuff is usually from like, came out mostly in the early 90s. Yeah, so good. So I'm going to play some of that next. It's from the third and final album that I have that I can't see right now. But I'll tell you about it later. Time is now 7:48. If you feel like texting in on the hit line, please do so. That number is 971-220-5979. My name is Renee. This is Music Medieval. Medieval? I think. Here at X-Ray. Stick around, won't you?

forgive me for fading out a little bit of Sir Kirkwood there. Yes, Jim Kirkwood. This is Theoden King. Before that, I played Mortis with E. Market Drummond from the Crypt of the Wizard live album. It's about gonna do it. Bid you all farewell. Have a great day. Have a great week. My name is Renee. This is Music Medieval here at X-Ray. The Sound of Pictures is up next. Stick around for that. Thanks, everybody. Bye.

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0: Yeah, down somewhere now.
1: You know, throughout the Sound of Pictures, I've consistently played the music of Elliot Goldenthal because of his distinctive style and ability to blend various musical styles and techniques in original and inventive ways. Sound very familiar to Morricone, right? Well, today, for those reasons, I'd like to dig a little deeper into some of his film scores. Assisting him through his work is electronic music producer Richard Martinez, who gives Goldenthal all these new instruments to work with, as we'll hear in this first sequence to Gus Van Sant's movie Drugstore Cowboy from 1989. This is considered a black comedy. It takes place in Portland, 1971, following a group of nomadic drug addicts. This is one of Goldenthal's earliest work. He doesn't use an orchestra, but a whole range of instruments based around the sax, Synthesizer by Richard Martinez, and Didgeridoo by renowned Susan Rawcliffe. Let's start it off with Monkey Frenzy.

Here's another facet of Elliot Goldenthal's movie music, if you just dropped in, from the movie SWAT. In contrast to his more art house projects, this is a slick set of music for the summer's 2003 blockbuster, based on the 1970s action crime thriller TV series of the same name, starring Samuel L. Jackson, Colin Farrell, and Michelle Rodriguez. We heard 3 chords in 2 minutes. I love these titles for soundtrack tunes. Before that, music by the group Los Cojolitas, featured on the soundtrack to Frida, based on the true life story of famed Mexican painter and 20th century icon Frida Kahlo, who lived from 1907 to 1954. The film was made and directed by Julie Taymor. Soundtrack is a beautiful compilation of source songs, this being one of them, and a brilliant score by our featured composer, Elliot Goldenthal, who we heard on the tune preceding this for the same movie, leading in with a percussive guitar, going into a speedy score called La Cavalera. Before that, also from Frida, another source song, sounding rather tango-y, Liberación, Miguel Galindo and Alejandro, called Antifaz, The Mask. Well, let's glide into some of Goldenthal's music for the movie Cobb, as in the baseball legend Ty Cobb, one of the most controversial players for the Detroit Tigers between 1906 and 1926. Well, the movie tells the story of Cobb's life, not as a typical sports hero, but as a deeply flawed and complex figure troubled by his own demons, and grappling with the question of how much of Cobb's dark side to reveal to the public. Much of Goldenthal's musical score seeks to convey the contradictions at the heart of Ty Cobb, both as an athlete and a person.

This is what Julie Taymor, the writer and director, has to say about her epic surrealist film Titus from 1999. For centuries, Titus Andronicus, Shakespeare's earliest play, has been the subject of hot debate, regarded as his most successful potboiler in his own day, portraying the shock of heightened drama, ruthless violence, and absurdist black comedy, characteristics that fascinated and convinced me that the play was ripe for adaptation to film. The film starred Anthony Hopkins and Jessica Lange. Before that, and starting off the set, was music from Cobb. I'd like to tell you about Literary Arts, a Portland-based nonprofit with over 40 years of providing programs for readers and writers of all ages. Their new community space with a cafe and bookstore is located at 716 Southeast Grand Avenue. Learn more at literary-arts.org. As I mentioned at the beginning of the show, or if you just joined us, for today's feature on Elliot Goldenthal's music, he also wrote music for stage productions. Here's something from Juan Darien, A Carnival Mass. This music was written by Goldenthal and his longtime friend and romantic partner, Julie Taymor, who he says are happily unmarried. She also directed it. This offbeat musical, sometimes described as a passion play, is based on a modern fable adapted from the story by the Uruguayan Horacio Quiroga and set in the jungle in South America. It demonstrates that theater provides the ideal means for expressing the duality between reality and magic. The production employs masked actors and puppets. Here's an 8-minute sequence from Juan Darien, A Carnival Mass.

0: Just as the music from Titus was Shakespeare's earliest play, the music here from The Tempest is his last. Again, written and directed by Julie Taymor, with music by Elliot Goldenthal, using lots of guitars to flesh out the score. That was vocalist Reeve Carney on the first track, O Mistress Mine, followed by some rolling passages. Before that, Goldenthal's music from the Irish black comedy The Butcher Boy from 1998. That brings us to the end of our trek through the picture music of Elliot Goldenthal, a very unparalleled composer who brought us some unique musical shapes. Thanks for riding along with me today with the Sound of Pictures. I'm Shilly, coming to you out of X-Ray every Sunday morning from 8 until 9. Starting on May 30th, I'll be on Saturday mornings from 8 until 9. Still picking the ripest fruit off of the soundtrack tree. So keep your radio tuned to X-Ray. We got Rick Mitchell coming up in about 5 minutes with Jazz and the New Millennium, right at the 9 o'clock hour. To round out today's show, I've got something from David Lynch's Twin Peaks Fire Walk With Me. Here he is, calling from Portland, and the backward speaking man.
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2: Hello.
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3: It's Regional General Chief Gordon Cole calling from Portland, Oregon.
2: Okay, Gordon.
1: Chet, I've got a surprise for you. Something interesting I would like to show you. Arrangements are being made, and I will meet you at the private Portland Airport.
2: Okay, Gordon.

0: Chet! 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
1: Gordon.
0: Chet, give Sam Stanley the glad hand. He's come over from Spokane.
2: It's a pleasure. I've heard a lot about you.
0: Sam's the man who cracked the Whitman case. Chet, your surprise. She's my mother's sister's girl.
1: Federal.
0: Good luck, Chet.
1: Remember, Lil's wearing a sour face.
2: What do you mean?
1: Her face had a sour look on it. Cole said Lil was his mother's sister's girl. Now, what's missing in that sentence? We're taking the body back to Portland. There's not a thing you can do about it.
3: We got a phone here. It's got a little ring.

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2: Hi, this is Alex. I am on the tech committee for the board of X-Ray.

From the album The Roar and the Whisper by Alexa Tarantino, that was Wayne Shorter's composition, This Is for Albert. Alexa on alto saxophone, Stephen Fifke on piano, Philip Norris on bass, Mark Whitfield Jr. on drums. That album originally was released digital only last year. It is now available in all formats on Blue Engine Records, Jazz at Lincoln Center's in-house record label. Welcome to Jazz in the New Millennium, where we showcase the artists who are keeping this great music alive and passing it forward in the 21st century. I'm your host, Rick Mitchell, and today we are featuring the music of saxophonist and flutist Alexa Tarantino. Alexa Tarantino was born in 1992 in West Hartford, Connecticut. She attended Hall High School, which has an award-winning music program, and took part in Jazz at Lincoln Center's Essentially Ellington High School Jazz Band competition. After earning bachelor's degrees in jazz saxophone performance and music education at the Eastman School of Music in 2014, she went on to obtain a master's degree in jazz studies at the Juilliard School. She made her recording debut in 2015 on the self-released album Crossing Paths and began

working in New York City with her own bands, as well as big bands including Darcy James Argue's Secret Society, Arturo O'Farrell's Afro-Latin Jazz Orchestra, and the Jazz at Lincoln Center Orchestra under the direction of Wynton Marsalis. Quote, Alexa is a one-woman wrecking crew, says Wynton, an indomitable force for expression, education, and absolute excellence. From the 2018 album Bliss by baritone saxophonist Lauren Sevion, let's listen to Tarantino's composition, Square One. Sevion on baritone, Tarantino on alto, Robert Rodriguez on piano, Christian McBride on bass, EJ Strickland on drums.

From the album Fandango at the Wall, recorded on both sides of the U.S.-Mexican border in 2018, that was Arturo O'Farrell's composition, Up Against the Wall, featuring vocalist Patricio Hidalgo, alto saxophonist Alexa Tarantino, and tenor saxophonist Yvonne Renta, with the Afro-Latin Jazz Orchestra. We also heard Tarantino playing with fellow saxophonist Lauren Sevillon on the latter's album Bliss. They lead a group together. In 2019, Tarantino released her first album for Positone Records, titled Winds of Change. From that album, here is her composition, Calm. Christian Sands on piano, Joe Martin on bass, Rudy Royston on drums, Nick Finzer on trombone, and Alexa Tarantino on saxophone. Check out the interplay between Alexa's sax and Finzer's trombone. The program is Jazz in the New Millennium. I'm Rick Mitchell.

from her 2021 album, Firefly, released on the Positone label. That was Alexa Tarantino's composition, The Firefly Code. Tarantino on flute, Art Hirahara on piano, Boris Kaslov on bass, Rudy Royston on drums, Ben Galise on vibes. Before that, we heard Tarantino playing alto with the Ulysses Owens Jr. Big Band on a piece called The Language of Flowers. Owens on drums, Yasushi Nakamura, who wrote and arranged the piece, on bass. The album was recorded at Dizzy's Club in New York. Tarantino began performing with Cecile McLaurin-Salvant in 2016, not long after Salvant's second album was released. She appeared on Salvant's 2022 album, Ghost Song, and McLaurin returned the favor on Tarantino's most recent album, The Roar and the Whisper. Let's listen to Salvant and Tarantino together on a cover of Gregory Porter's song, No Love Dying. Salvant on the vocal, Tarantino on flute, Sullivan Fortner on piano, Kaita Ogawa on percussion. I'm Rick Mitchell, and you are jamming with jazz in the new millennium.

That was the band Artemis from their 2023 album In Real Time. Rini Rosnes on piano, Allison Miller on drums, Noriko Ueda on bass, Ingrid Jensen on trumpet, Nicole Glover on tenor sax, Alexa Tarantino, who wrote and arranged the tune, on flute. Tarantino moved on from the band after this album. In 2019, Alexa Tarantino placed in the top five alto saxophonists in the Jazz Times Critics Poll, and she received Rising Star nominations from Downbeat in 2020 and 2021. She also has pursued her career as an educator, serving on the faculty of Jazz at Lincoln Center's youth programs. She founded and directs the Rockport Jazz Workshop in Massachusetts and co-founded the program A Step Ahead with Stephen Fifke during the pandemic, hosting online sessions with guests such as Wynton Marsalis. But you get the sense that Tarantino's star is still on the rise. From her latest album, The Roar and the Whisper, this is the title track. Mark Whitfield Jr. on drums, Philip Norris on bass, Stephen Fifke on piano, Alexa Tarantino on alto saxophone.

Jazz in the New Millennium is brought to you through the African American Public Radio Consortium, NPR Distribution, and the Public Radio Satellite System. The show is produced at the studios of KBOO-FM in Portland with engineer Matthew Clark. I'm Rick Mitchell. To contact me and for information on my book, Jazz in the New Millennium, please visit my website, www.rickmitchell.us. Thanks for listening, and please remember to say peace.

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7: 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Happy Easter. Chauncey Pops from Chauncey Pops.

Hey, guess what that song was called? Surf Bunny. That Easter Bunny, he hides eggs everywhere. You'd probably go out on the beach right now and find some under a sand dollar. We started off this Easter Sunday show with Ernest Hood, The Secret Place, from his awesome album from 1975, Neighborhoods. That one's for Hannah and Joe. The Wailers with Hang On Sloopy after that, and the song that I believe I played every single Easter Sunday here on X-Ray FM through the years from the very beginning. Sammy Turner, Lavender Blue, and the Chambers Brothers with the Supremes cut Reflections. I think everybody needs a little James Brown.

baby's face. Oh, I want to go back to my happy place that disappeared from view.

Smokey's Family Robinson. A cool little cool album from mid-70s, Smokey Robinson. With a bunch of disco funkin' behind. Samba de Rua on the album Batacuda before that, out of Brazil. The Seeds with a Faded Picture. James Brown from H.E. Double Hockey Stick, Saying It and Doing It, started off that set. But right now it's 10:33 and 33 seconds. Let's play the Kinks, Happy Easter, from Chauncey Pops and X-Ray FM.

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I Won't Hurt You by the West Coast Pop Art Experimental Band. The song before that was for all the pinball freaks out there, especially Dazzy down in Gimpy Town. Le Billard Électrique by Edith Piaf. Snakes by the L. Michaels Affair. Circumstances off Clear Spot by Captain Beefheart and his Magic Band. And that last set was started off by the Kinks. Kink Size, which could possibly have the worst Kinks album cover, which could be the best, depending on who you ask. But certainly, if there were more pictures on that roll, the contact sheet off of the pictures that picture you chose for the cover, like one guy's eyes, Mick Avery's eyes are closed, and I think Ray is looking off to the side, not even looking at the camera. Anyway, it's a great album. Send me a text, 971-220-KXRY. Happy Easter. Here's Doug Dillard and Gene Clark.

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Rebuked and scorned, the Gospel Radio Hour. Thank you so much for tuning in. I'm your host, Mike McGonigal, and it is Sunday, May 17th, 2026, and we just heard a terrific track, self-released 45 from 1981 by the Friendly Five on their own Friendly Records label, Where Could I Go? And right now, we're going to go back to 1961 from the Every Time I Feel the Spirit LP. This is Mahalia Jackson with The Love of God. We're going to hear a lot more gospel music, and then I'll come in later and talk about what we heard. Thank you so much for tuning in, and I hope you like it.

0: Let us all say amen.
1: Amen.
0: I'm his today, and I'm glad that he's mine. And I'm not ashamed to own him anywhere I go. For he has done great things for me. Well, I'm glad. And he has promised when we get in trouble that we can bring our burdens to him. And after we bring them, don't take them back. Leave them there.

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And all you got to do is take your

Sunday, May 17th, 2026. This has been Buked and Scorned, the radio. What is it? Buked and Scorned, the Gospel Radio Hour. I couldn't get the order of those words correct in my head there for a second, but we're all fine now. I'm your host, Mike McGonigal, and the hour is almost up. We just heard the second track that I played today from the Swing Low Sweet Spirituals LP. Albert Eiler playing with playing on tenor saxophone with piano by Cal Cobbs, Sonny Murray on drums, and Henry Grimes on bass. And we just heard Old Man River, take two. Before that, from a self-released LP by Reverend Lewis Overstreet, we heard Working on the Building. Before that, from a 45 on the WAB label, we heard You Better Mind by the Skylifters. And before that, from the Volume 2 LP by James Cleveland, we heard Take Your Burdens to the Lord. And before that, we heard Nobody Knows by Albert Eiler. And before that, we heard two parts of a 45, He Walks With Me, on the Memphis-based Messenger label, the Calvin Levy and the Cummins Prison Farm Singers. Before that, we heard Mahalia Jackson, The Love of God, 1961, from the Every Time I Feel the Spirit LP. And that was, that was the first track of the pretty long set. Right now, we're going to end with a favorite of mine that was included on the Fire in My Bones CD collection. This is from the Port City Records label in coastal Louisiana. We're going to hear both sides of this 45. Brother and Sister W.B. Great, G-R-A-T-E, Power is in the Hearts of Man. Truly amazing performance. Thanks so much for tuning in. I hope you have a wonderful week and that you'll tune in again next week.

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0: 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Once they decide to hide God's power on the top of the highest mountain,

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1: Do you need power?
0: Here we have here the Father, Son.

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I got God power is tangling my feet. 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We need God power.

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1: From lovely North Portland, it's the Dickenbach Report, starring Dick Dickenbach. Join Dick Dickenbach for a lively afternoon news magazine featuring music, topical discussion, and today's hardest-hitting reporting. 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

Greetings, everyone, and welcome to the Tickenbach Report. This weekly afternoon news magazine is hosted by acclaimed broadcaster and raconteur Dick Tickenbach. Today is Sunday, May 17. Even though the dedicated Dick Tickenbach is here each and every week, today is one of those rare occasions when he couldn't make it. In fact, no one from the Tickenbach Report, which is a union shop, is here today. The union and Mr. Tickenbach are negotiating a new contract in hopes of averting a strike. Notice I didn't say breaking a strike. I said averting a strike. Since Dick Tickenbach and I first met as editorial interns at CBS News, I have always known him to be a fair person. Notice I didn't say reasonable person, I said fair person. So I am optimistic all parties will agree on an equitable contract. Now, who am I? My name is Wayne Seconds, fellow print and television news hound and occasional commentator at The Report. When they are desperate, looking for a guest host, they sometimes call me. Today is the 137th day of 2026. There are 228 days remaining.

in the year. Long days. In keeping with tradition, today's show will feature hard-hitting musical reports, and with a tip of the hat to both today's contract negotiations and to the recent successful faculty strike at Portland Community College, we began today's show with two contemporary union songs. From the album Talking with the Taxman About Poetry, Billy Bragg gave us the musical report There Is Power in the Union. And from their album Resist, Chicagoland's Waco Brothers gave us Plenty Tough and Union Made. 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On the Oregon coast, you'll find X-Ray in Nehalem, Manzanita, and Rockaway Beach at 91.7 FM. Up next, from her 2014 CD, Vengel, this is Anna Tijoux, uplifting the global south with the track Somos Sur.

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zombies! Welcome back to the Dickenbach Report here on X-Ray FM. My name is Wayne Seconds, sitting in this afternoon for esteemed host Dick Dickenbach, who is in the middle of day-long meetings with the unionized staff of the report as they try to negotiate a renewed contract. While the host and the staff are away, the guest will play musical reports, that is. We just heard Sound of the Police, a musical report from KRS-One. It's from his 1993 collection, Return of the Boom Bap. Irreversible Entanglements checked in with a more recent musical report entitled Keep Going, found on their recording Future, Present, Past, released earlier this year on Prestige Records. The first report we heard in that group of three is from Ana Tijoux, a French-Chilean vocalist, from her 2014 album Bangle. The guest vocalist on that track, entitled Somos Sur, or We Are the South, translated to English, the guest vocalist is British-Palestinian rapper Shadia Mansour, also known as the First Lady of Arabic Hip-Hop. And while most of the report is delivered in Espanol and in Arabic, nations of the Global South are clearly centered and lifted up, as is Palestine. Coming up next is a musical report filed in 2003 by soul singer Solomon Burke. Whenever I hear Solomon Burke, I can't help but think I'm listening to a report from the 60s or the early 70s. And speaking of the 60s, a quote often attributed to black activist and organizer Fannie Lou Hamer is, "Nobody's free until everybody's free." Several decades later, Mr. Burke filed this report inspired by that sentiment.

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This is still the Dickenbach Report, and my name is still Wayne Seconds. I am sitting in today for my fellow newshound Dick Dickenbach, who is engaged in contract renegotiations with his unionized staff. Gil Scott-Heron first filed his musical report, The Revolution Will Not Be Televised, in 1971. We just heard that report, and 55 years later, even without any updated signifiers or references, it remains urgent and salient. Released in the mire of Thatcher's England in 1982, The Jam's final full-length, The Gift, included a socialist fever dream entitled Trans Global Express, which envisions a general strike that builds an unstoppable momentum like a runaway express train. Bernice Johnson Reagan and Sweet Honey in the Rock uplifted and amplified the legacy of civil rights organizer and activist Ella Baker with their 1973 anthem, Ella's Song. And we began that group of musical reports with Solomon Burke's interpretation of None of Us Are Free. Again, my name is Wayne Seconds, and it has been my sincere pleasure to guest host the Dickenbach Report, which airs on X-Ray FM every Sunday from noon till 1 p.m. After successfully negotiating a new labor contract with the report staff, Dick Dickenbach will be back in the anchor chair next week. Up next, a contemporary musical report from a vital queer voice in the expansive universe of singer-songwriters. Spencer LaJoy filed their musical report, Plowshare Prayer, in 2021 to a viral response. The notion of beating swords into plowshares is found in Isaiah Book 2 and includes the lines, "They shall beat their swords into plowshares and their spears into pruning hooks. Nation shall not lift up sword against nation, neither shall they learn war any more." Well, LaJoy brings the plowshare metaphor to a 10,000-foot vantage point, and you can learn more about LaJoy at their Bandcamp page. LaJoy is spelled L-A-J-O-Y-E. Here is Plowshare Prayer.

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It's Radio Bandolero. My name is Ryan. Be here with you for the next hour or so. Kick it off with some music from Colombia. It's Elkin and Nelson, Vominos, right here on X-Ray. Keep it locked.

Hey, you're tuned into Radio Bandolero right here on X-Ray. This is Ryan hanging with you. Thanks for tuning in. Just heard some music from South America. Last track, Fernando Oli, Cheiro de Roma. Some music from Brazil. Before that, we heard from Elisio de Buzios, Tomon Quiero was the name of that track. And kicked the hour off with some music from Colombia. It was Elkin and Nelson with Vominos. Got a whole lot more coming up for you, so keep it locked. 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Radio is yours.

Oh,

Hey, what's up, Portland? You're tuned into Radio Bandolero right here on X-Ray. This is Ryan. Just heard a couple covers. That last one, of course, was Eleanor Rigby. That was by the Papa John Band. Before that, we heard a cover of War's Cisco Kid. That was La Crema de New York off of their El Party album. And kick that last set off with Save the Musician by the Black Truth Rhythm Band off of their Love Excels All record. Got some music from Italy coming up in just a few minutes, so don't touch that dial. You are tuned into Radio Bandolero on X-Ray FM. Radio is yours.

Hey, what's up? It's Radio Bandolero. It's Ryan again. Thanks for tuning in this week. Just heard a track from Georgie Ben, one of my faves. Before that, we heard something from Zay Ibarra. And To Feel in Love by Lucio Battisti before that. Got a couple more tracks before Hot Fudge Sundays comes on. But want to remind you, you can find more Radio Bandolero on Instagram. It's just at Radio Bandolero. Give me a holler. Let me know how everything's tasting. Questions, comments, complaints. Let me know what you're listening to these days. I would love to hear from you. Anywho, keep it locked. 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

0: say, like a way, way man, down in them cotton fields, you hear that? 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

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I'm Tanya, and this is the Hot Fudge Sundays show. I am your host, DJ, for the next 2 hours. So sit back, relax, enjoy the tunes. Starting you off with some Spindrift X-Ray.

Hey, hey, you're tuned in to X-Ray. Hot Fudge Sundays here. That was a track by the incredible Nina Simone with 22nd Century. Before that, you heard from Bohannon, Save Their Souls. If you haven't checked out Bohannon, the gift that keeps on giving. That was off their Stop and Go album from 73. Aphrodite's Child, featuring Evangelist and Rick Wakeman, i.e. Yes, with AG&C off their 71666 album. And you heard an opening track from Spindrift, Blessing the Bullets, The Legends of God's Gun, is their 2007 album. All right. Hope you're having a good one out there. Here's some Dunyan X-Ray.

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Idiot's X-Ray. That was Cyril Laville, with their Certain Ruins album from 2018. You heard from Brian Eno with Silver Morning from the 83 Apollo Atmospheres and Soundtracks. Mazzy Star with She Hangs Brightly. Dunyan Alberto Basalm. That was off of an Aquarium Drunkard's Lanyup session. All right, we're just going to keep rolling with the music. Pretty simple today. Here's Ry Cooder, X-Ray.

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That was a Turkish track from Esin Afsar. Before that, you heard from Dennis Wilson doing Holy Man, the Taylor Hawkins version. You heard from Relatively Clean Rivers, A Thousand Years, from 1976. You heard the Iranian Kurosh Yagmeh with Pais. Also, some other Turkish pop duo back there, Sevil and Ayla with Bebek. And a track from the Paris, Texas soundtrack. Paris, Texas is such a great film. Rai Cooter did the soundtrack for that, and that one was called No Safety Zone. All right, here's some Chaka Chas, Belgium-based group. X-ray. Top of the hour, one more hour of Hot Fudge Sunday.

That was Yola Tango, Every Day, off of their 2000, and then Nothing Turned Inside Out. Nothing Turned Itself In, and then Nothing Turned Itself Inside Out, released on Matador. Before that, you heard D.R. Hooker with Forge Your Own Chains from his 72 The Truth album. Roxy Music, If There Is Something. Ah, the saxophone jam out in the middle to die for, off their 72 Roxy Music album. And before that, you heard Chaka Chas from 1971's Jungle Fever album. They're a Belgium-based group of Latin soul players back in the early 70s. Pretty cool. I have to admit, a guilty pleasure, I did watch Eurovision this year because it's so everything. I mean, the music, not so much, but, you know, for the spectacle of it all. Anyway, who won? It was Bulgaria. Bulgaria took the win in a very Lady Gaga, you know, song type. Anyway, something my mom and I can do together. She appreciates it. And Latvia made it to the semifinals this year, so she was stoked. All right, here's Tyrannosaurus Rex, and then we're going to jump into a band called Being Dead.

Thank you.

Hey, yo, if not for you, a little love song by Bob Dylan from his 1970 New Morning album. Before that, Steve Harley and the Cockney Rebel with Make Me Smile, Come Up and See Me. I remember, what was the film that got so huge with? Trainspotting. That was fun. I haven't seen that in a long time. Before Steve Harley, we heard from Julie Felix, Summer on Fire, from her 71 Clotho's Web. Francois de Roubaix, back there with Dracula Woodstock. And let's see, Being Dead, Life Between Leaves, and a little Tyrannosaurus Rex jam session for you. where are we? We are cruising. I'm going to get out of here at the top of the hour. But before I go, I have some good tracks for you. It's going to get a little weird, but whatever. Right now, you're listening to the 70s band Subversion, which I'm going to pan up in 2 seconds with Reverie. You're also going to hear from Peter Ivers, Gila, Girasol, and Ray Borneo, Bob Trimble, Thor, Emmett Rhodes, maybe Leone. You can always jump on the website and follow along or on our app. And have a great week and enjoy X-Ray and all the music it brings. And thank you, members, for supporting this station. All right, we're going to get into some Subversion, the French band, here on X-Ray. Take it easy, people. Hot Fudge Sundays.

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Hey, it's the Last Schmaltz on the left. This is DJ Primitiva. Gonna start things off this week with Martin Denny from Exotica Volume 2, Island of Dreams.

That was Hugo Winterhalter from Goes Hawaiian, Pagan Love Song. You also heard Don Ho presenting the Alis from Hawaii Right Now, Taboo. Les Baxter from The Beautiful Ritual of the Savage, The Ritual. Arthur Lyman at the Port of Los Angeles, The Standard Quiet Village, and started things off with Martin Denny from Exotica Volume 2, Island of Dreams. Next up, we have James Michener's favorite music of Hawaii. This track is Kaulana Ohilo Hankai. Says, sometimes people complain that all Hawaiian songs sound alike. Whenever I hear this, I think they've never heard Hilohana Kahai. How beautiful these minor chords are. How lovely the fall of sound as it progresses from high to low. I'm very partial to this song, James Michener says. Listen for yourself.

That, of course, was Moon of Manakura. That version was from the Mauna Loa Islanders off Music of the Islands. You also heard Don't Blame Me from the Marty Gold Orchestra off of Higher Than Phi. From the soundtrack to South Seas Adventure, you heard the montage of Spear Dance Song of the Island Tavageta Voyage. And started that set off with James Michener's favorite music of Hawaii, Kaulana Ohila Hanakahi. Hope you're enjoying this episode. If you'd like, you could send me a message on the listener text line, 971-220-KXRY, or send me a message at my email, djprimitiva@gmail.com. Always nice to hear that people are listening out there, whether you're doing your Sunday night errands, laying on the couch with your cat or your sweetheart, walking your dog, vacuuming, whatever it is you're doing. Nothing's a nice thing to do. I hope this soundtrack keeps you warm and cheerful. Gonna continue things with some Errol Gardner with full orchestra playing what was new music from the Paramount movie, A New Kind of Love. This is the Fashion Interlude.

That was Dick Hyman, keyboard Kaleidoscope, Fiddler on the Roof. You also heard Laurelindo Almeida and the Bossa Nova All-Stars doing Miserloo. Three Sons brought you on a magic carpet, Blue Tango. Jackie Gleason presents music to make you misty, Dark as the night. Farente and Tyker from our golden favorites, Temptation, and started that set off with the fashion interlude from the film A New Kind of Love. That was Errol Gardner. Never seen this film, but it looks like it stars a very young and very beautiful Paul Newman. I think I might have to check this out. Well, thanks so much for tuning in. It's always a pleasure to bring some of the selections from my collection to you here on Sunday nights in the Lash Maltz on the Left. Going to close things out this week with music from Romantic Spain. 35mm film, the best in recorded sound. This track by the Carlos Zapata Orchestra is Malaguena. Until next Sunday, have a good time all the time. This is DJ Primitiva saying ciao for now.

0: This is Ross Beach, host of Alive with Pleasure, inviting you to join me every Friday afternoon from 2 to 4 p.m. Pacific as we decipher the live music listings, put sounds to the names we see on those show posters, and otherwise become slightly more hip to the events happening in our city. 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